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Do I have to get explicit? As a matter of fact, I sip on the yak with Big and Reese, 200 diamonds in their piece. I'm trying to get mine so I can shine. Chickle, chickle, I'd like to see you. Wiggle, wiggle. Chickle, chickle, I'd like to see you. Wiggle, wiggle. My money.

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1: Jiggle, jiggle. I'd like to see you.
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2: Ladies up in here tonight. 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

0: 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What would you like in a woman?
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